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1: From ABC News Tech Trends. OpenAI is facing a new lawsuit from the family of Tiru Chaba, who was one of the two people killed during a mass shooting at Florida State University last year. The suit claims the alleged shooter, Phoenix Ickner, used ChatGPT for input and information in planning the shooting, and that OpenAI didn't do enough to stop that from happening. The company tells Engadget it did not encourage or promote illegal or harmful activity. Google says it's discovered a group of hackers trying to exploit a vulnerability in an unnamed two-factor authentication tool, which could have been used to orchestrate a mass exploitation event. The company's threat intelligence group says there's strong indication the hackers were using AI to hack the tool. And Venmo is getting a big redesign. The payments platform will now, by default, limit the visibility of your transactions to just friends. Previously, they were visible to everyone on the platform, unless a person specified otherwise. With Tech Trends, I'm Mike Dubusky, ABC News.
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9: Attorneys for one of the victims killed in the 2025 Florida State University campus shooting is naming ChatGPT's AI chatbot a co-conspirator in a massive lawsuit.
10: I don't know if there's enough zeros to put on that, but we're going to fight for every single cent that it's worth. And we're also going to fight on behalf of Ms. Chaba to create the change she wants to see.
9: Attorney Bakari Sellers says ChatGPT should have escalated to human intervention after shooter Phoenix Eichner asked for instructions on how to carry out the mass shooting and the murder of Tiru Chaba. He says the $1 trillion company must pay for failing to warn the general public about the known dangers of their product. OpenAI insists they're not to blame because their system only provided factual information. Apple is set to update Mac OS. Bloomberg says they're going to refine the liquid glass design language. It's being done to clean up some rough edges in the Tahoe interface that include poor contrast. And TikTok is rolling out an ad-free subscription to users in the UK. 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
13: TikTok is rolling out a new plan for subscribers across the pond. Matt Mattinson explains.
14: The short-form video platform announced Monday that it will offer an ad-free subscription to users in the UK. Simply called TikTok Ad Free, it will be available to users aged 18 or older and will cost around £4 per month or a little over $5 US. It's unclear if the plan will be offered in the United States.
13: OpenAI is being sued by the family of a mass shooting victim. The widow of a man killed at Florida State University last year says ChatGPT gave the shooter instructions on how to carry out a mass murder. OpenAI insists that they're not to blame because their system only provided factual information. And a new report says workers at

0: are angry and miserable. The New York Times says they're revolting against a new policy that tracks their keystrokes, what's on their screens, and how they move their mouse. Meta says it's being done to train AI, but workers argue they're just training their replacements. Tech Report, I'm Mark Mayfew.
1: Mama, what does the chicken say? 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Giraffe.
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3: 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The 10,000 steps a day standard became popular during the 1960s as a marketing campaign to sell pedometers in Japan. Experts say while walking is important to avoid gaining weight, so is a calorie deficit and combining cardio with strength training to build muscle and burn calories. I'm Rob Martier.
2: Ozempic and Wegovy pills are now available for same-day delivery on Amazon. The Ozempic pill recently launched after the January launch of the Wegovy pill. The GLP-1s were originally made as weekly injectables for type 2 diabetes and obesity treatment. The pill versions are to be taken once daily. Meanwhile, Eli Lilly is still awaiting FDA approval for its new weight loss pill, Foundayo. It sent new information to the FDA following a request for more safety data. Health update, I'm Scott Pringle.
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1: They say the holy water's watered down, and this town's lost its faith. Our colors will fade eventually, so if our time is running out, day after day, we'll make the mundane a masterpiece. Oh my, my, oh my, my love, I take one look at you, you're taking me out.

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8: Attorneys for one of the victims killed in the 2025 Florida State University campus shooting is naming ChatGPT's AI chatbot a co-conspirator in a massive lawsuit.
4: I don't know if there's enough zeros to put on that, but we're going to fight for every single cent that it's worth,
20: And we're also going to fight on behalf of Ms. Chaba to create the change she wants to see.
8: Attorney Bakari Sellers says ChatGPT should have escalated to human intervention after shooter Phoenix Eichner asked for instructions on how to carry out the mass shooting and the murder of Tiru Chaba. He says the $1 trillion company must pay for failing to warn the general public about the known dangers of their product. OpenAI insists they're not to blame because their system only provided factual information. Apple is set to update Mac OS. Bloomberg says they're going to refine the liquid glass design language. It's being done to clean up some rough edges in the Tahoe interface that include poor contrast. And TikTok is rolling out an ad-free subscription to users in the UK. Tech Report, I'm Matt Mattinson.
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6: Attorneys for one of the victims killed in the 2025 Florida State University campus shooting is naming ChatGPT's AI chatbot a co-conspirator in a massive lawsuit.
7: I don't know if there's enough zeros to put on that, but we're going to fight for every single cent that it's worth. And we're also going to fight on behalf of Ms. Chaba to create the change she wants to see.
6: Attorney Bakari Sellers says ChatGPT should have escalated to human intervention after shooter Phoenix Eichner asked for instructions on how to carry out the mass shooting and the murder of Tiru Chaba. He says the trillion-dollar company must pay for failing to warn the general public about the known dangers of their product. OpenAI insists they're not to blame because their system only provided factual information. Apple is set to update Mac OS. Bloomberg says they're going to refine the liquid glass design language. It's being done to clean up some rough edges in the Tahoe interface that include poor contrast. And TikTok is rolling out an ad-free subscription to users in the UK. Tech Report, I'm Matt Mattinson.
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0: 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I miss the rain down in Africa. 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

0: 92.7 WOBM. Hi there. Good morning. You're waking up with the Sean and Sue morning show. Hey, at 8:10, I'll be telling you what time to listen for those Bruno Mars codes. Hope you had a good sleep as we start this Wednesday, May 13th. Here is Eric Scott with your
1: just a victory of sorts update for Governor Mikey Sherrill in her ongoing fight with the Trump administration. Homeland Security officials have agreed to pause a controversial ICE detention center planned in a Roxbury warehouse while they conduct an environmental impact study. It doesn't halt the project. It only delays it until the study is done. Lakewood police have made an arrest in a series of burglaries at local synagogues. 24-year-old Naor Chen is charged with stealing money from the collection boxes of at least four synagogues since March, but police expect he will be charged in other break-ins. Police in Manchester are asking for the public's help after posting video of a break-in at Country Farm in the Crestwood Shopping Center. A man is seen throwing a rock through the front door, leaping in and grabbing Kratom products, then leaving. Kratom is a legally sold supplement that in high doses produces an opioid-like high. Locals in Toms River stunned to learn the popular restaurant 37 Eats abruptly closed on Tuesday. Owners gave no reason but said it was a difficult decision. Stay tuned to the Town Square, New Jersey Info and Weather Network on WOBM for more updates. I'm Eric Scott. Now here's Dan Zarrow with Shore Weather.
2: Rain arrives today eventually, really this evening, but first it's going to get quite breezy and pretty warm today, a full 5 to 10 degrees warmer than yesterday. High temperature 70 this afternoon, top wind gust up to 30 miles an hour with a mix of clouds and sun. Scattered showers and maybe a thunderstorm tonight, low of 56. Showers exit early tomorrow, then we'll see partial clearing, a little bit cooler, high 64, partly sunny and 66 Friday. From the Town Square, New Jersey Info and Weather Network, I'm Chief Meteorologist Dan Zarrow.
0: All right, thanks a lot, Dan. Right now, 52 in Toms River. It's 6:01 on this Wednesday, May 13th. 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

0: We got kids. We got little ones.
1: Got one in preschool. Just brought him back. Second year, full-time preschool. We didn't even tell him till the first day. He was so pissed. He's like, I'm going back in here? Yeah, get back in there. You're doing it again. That butterfly you made last year in a tissue paper? Brutal. Give it another shot. Now he's walking around there, just like a fifth year, just kind of helping out the younger kids. What are you looking for, glue? Come on, come with me. I got it. Right.
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4: Your Jersey Shore traffic watch in Ocean Township, Monmouth County. There's a road closed, West Park Ave, Ocean Township, eastbound between Branch Road and Whale Pond Road due to a water main break. Happened sometime last night. That road is still closed. Everything else moving smooth, no delays on the Garden State Parkway. That's your Jersey Shore traffic watch.

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Hey, it looks like a pretty nice day, at least this morning. Lots of sunshine. You're starting your day with Sean and Sue. Hey, guess what we're doing now? The Burger Playoffs. 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

0: there. Good morning. You're starting your day with Sean and Sue. We are 92.7 WOBM. Remarkably Bright People on Netflix just came out this week with Sally Field. Oh, please check it out. It is so good. I am saying this. I actually cried in this movie. It's about an octopus that brings these two people together. Yeah, I said octopus. Sort of weird, but it was a book. But now turned into a movie. It is so good. It will pull at your heartstrings. And at the end of the movie, you're going to be so happy. I just absolutely loved this movie. It is called Remarkably Bright People, and it's on Netflix. Give it a shot. Hey, coming up at 8:10, we tell you what time those codes are playing for Bruno Mars to see him in the Big Easy. Yeah, we want to send you to New Orleans to see Bruno Mars. Get ready for those codes at 8:10. 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
17: Hey.
18: Your Jersey Shore traffic watch in Ocean Township, Monmouth County. There's a road closed, West Park Ave, Ocean Township, eastbound between Branch Road and Whale Pond Road due to a water main break. Happened sometime last night. That road is still closed. Everything else moving smooth, no delays on the Garden State Parkway. That's your Jersey Shore traffic watch.
19: Jersey Shore weather.
20: Rain arrives today eventually, really this evening, but first it's going to get quite breezy and pretty warm today. A full 5 to 10 degrees warmer than yesterday. High temperature 70 this afternoon. Top wind gust up to 30 miles an hour with a mix of clouds and sun. Scattered showers and maybe a thunderstorm tonight. Low of 56. Showers exit early tomorrow. Then we'll see partial clearing. A little bit cooler, high 64. Partly sunny and 66 Friday. From the Town Square to Jersey Info and Weather Network, I'm Chief Meteorologist Dan Zaro.
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18: Hi there. Good morning. Yeah, that's the issue, right? The wind. Why is it so windy every day? It's crazy. 53 right now in Toms River, 52 in Lanoka Harbor. Good morning.

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Boy, oh boy, that song will get you moving. You know what today is? May 13th. It is Wednesday. It's National Chicken Dance Day. So kids, when you get to school, say to your teachers, it's National Chicken Dance Day. Let's take a break, get up, and do the chicken dance. We're 92.7 WOBM. You know what I mean when I go, ba-da-ba-da-ba-da-ba, bop, bop, bop, bop, chicken dance.

Hey there, that's for Sherilyn Brick, lover boy. Good morning to you. All right, at 8:10, coming up at 8:10, I'm going to give you the codes for Bruno Mars to go see him live in New Orleans. We want to send you there. I'll tell you the two times today to be listening for those Bruno Mars codes. Yes! Good luck with that. And on the way, in the next 10, you know what it is, my favorite. Your favorite, too. It's Sean and Sue's Alphabet Game on 92.7. WOBN.

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1: Joining us today is Emily, and Emily is in Toms River. Emily, how are you today?
2: I'm doing good. I'm very excited to play.
1: All right, Emily, we're hoping you do good today. Emily, there are 10 questions for Sean and Sue's Alphabet Game. You'll have 30 seconds on the clock. Feel free to pass if you get stuck, and we'll come back to it. The first answer is what we'll accept. We'll start the clock after Sue gives you the first question. Get all 10 correct, Emily, and you win. So are you ready to play?
2: I'm ready.
1: All right, here we go.
3: All right, girlfriend, here we go. A boy's name that begins with the letter T.
2: Timothy.
3: A word in the dictionary.
2: Treacherous.
3: A color.
2: Teal.
3: A food.
2: Tangerine.
3: A celebrity.
2: Timothy Chalamet.
3: A college.
2: TCNJ.
3: A sports team.
2: The Tigers.
3: A car.
2: Well, Tesla.
3: A movie.
2: Pass.
3: A brand.
2: Target.
1: Emily!
3: One more, your movie. Texas Chain Dang Massacre, it. Toy Story. Oh!
2: I shouldn't have passed. Dang it, I knew it. I'm so good with movies, too.
3: Emily.
1: That was the one, you got all the hard ones, but the movie one.
3: You were doing great.
1: Yeah, you were there. You were there. If you'd have popped out something real quick. Emily.
3: All right, Emily.
1: All right.
3: Thank you, sweetie.
1: You're going to do it again, and the next time is your time,
3: yes.
1: Okay?
2: Thank you.
1: All right, there you go. Poor Emily. She missed it on
3: Darn
1: the movie.
3: It. Darn it.
1: She was so close.
3: Like
1: I thought she was going to win.
3: Dang
1: I'm thinking
3: it.
1: She's only got two left, and she's got 10 seconds.
3: Oh, so close.
1: And she couldn't get the movie out.
3: Nope.
1: Oh, boy.
3: I know.
1: And she said she's good with movies.
3: Yes. Jeez.
1: She'll get it next time.
3: Hey, you want to play the fun, amazing alphabet game? 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
3: Your Jersey Shore traffic watch in Ocean Township, Monmouth County, road closed, West Park Ave, Ocean Township eastbound, between Branch Road and Whale Pond Road. Wall Township, center lane blocked, Garden State Parkway, southbound between exit 98 and exit 90. There is a traffic cone in the center lane. The state police are trying to remove it. Be safe. That's your Jersey Shore traffic watch.
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0: 92.7 WOBM. Good morning. Welcome to your Wednesday, May 13th. You're starting the day with Sean and Sue. Great to have you along this morning. Eric Scott now has your WOBM news updates.
1: Just a victory of sorts for Governor Mikey Sherrill in her ongoing fight with the Trump administration. Homeland Security officials have agreed to pause a controversial ICE detention center planned in a Roxbury warehouse while they conduct an environmental impact study. It doesn't halt the project. It only delays it until the study is done. Lakewood police have made an arrest in a series of burglaries at local synagogues. 24-year-old Naor Chen is charged with stealing money from the collection boxes of at least four synagogues since March, but police expect he will be charged in other break-ins. Police in Manchester are asking for the public's help after posting video of a break-in at Country Farm in the Crestwood Shopping Center. A man is seen throwing a rock through the front door, leaping in and grabbing Kratom products, then leaving. Kratom is a legally sold supplement that in high doses produces an opioid-like high.

0: Locals in Toms River stunned to learn the popular restaurant 37 Eats abruptly closed on Tuesday. Owners gave no reason, but said it was a difficult decision. Stay tuned to the Town Square, New Jersey Info and Weather Network on WOBM for more updates. I'm Eric Scott. 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
1: Rain arrives today eventually, really this evening, but first it's going to get quite breezy and pretty warm today, a full 5 to 10 degrees warmer than yesterday. High temperature 70 this afternoon, top wind gust up to 30 miles an hour with a mix of clouds and sun. Scattered showers and maybe a thunderstorm tonight, low of 56. Showers exit early tomorrow, then we'll see partial clearing, a little bit cooler, high 64, partly sunny and 66 Friday. From the Town Square, New Jersey Info and Weather Network, I'm Chief Meteorologist Dan Zarrow.
2: All right, thanks a lot, Dan. Good morning. Here we are at 7:04 on this Wednesday. Great to have you here. It is 55 right now in Manahawkin, 55 in Bayville. Thanks so much for starting your day with us. You know what today is? It's National Chicken Dance Day. So kids, you head to school, maybe say to your teachers, let's take a break. Do you have the chicken dance song? Let's do it. National Chicken Dance Day. Ba-da-ba-da-ba-da-ba. 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

0: 92.7 WOBM. Good morning, Sean and Sue with you. Hi there. I'm Sue. Sean will be back tomorrow after being at his daughter's wedding. I can't wait to hear all about it. If there was any drama and gossip at the wedding. Oh, I love that stuff. All right, we're going to learn all about it tomorrow when Sean is back. Coming up in 1 hour, those Bruno Mars codes. I'm going to tell you what time to be listening for those codes later today so you can see Bruno Mars in New Orleans with 92.7 WOBM. It's your 10 after laughter now.
1: I am 35. Which means I was born in 1983, which means I am right at the cutoff. Okay, so I am a millennial, but I am an elder. Elder millennial. Wizened. Yes, gather round the Snapchat, children. I'll tell you the tale of the landline. When I was a young girl, I once sent a text message from a sidekick. Remember when Skechers were invented? They were ugly then, and they're ugly now. In high school, we danced to a band called Sugar Ray.
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3: Your Jersey Shore traffic watch in Ocean Township, Monmouth County Road closed, West Park Ave, Ocean Township eastbound, between Branch Road and Whale Pond Road. Wall Township, center lane blocked, Garden State Parkway southbound between exit 98 and exit 90. There is a traffic cone in the center lane. The state police are trying to remove it. Be safe. That's your Jersey Shore traffic watch.

0: Hi there, good morning. You're starting your day with Sean and Sue. We're 92.7 WOBM. Remarkably Bright People on Netflix just came out this week with Sally Field. Oh, please check it out. It is so good. I am saying this. I actually cried in this movie. It's about an octopus that brings these two people together. Yeah, I said octopus. Sort of weird, but it was a book, but now turned into a movie. It is so good. It will pull at your heartstrings. And at the end of the movie, you're going to be so happy. I just absolutely loved this movie. It is called Remarkably Bright People, and it's on Netflix. Give it a shot. Hey, coming up at 8:10, we tell you what time those codes are playing for Bruno Mars to see him in the Big Easy. Yeah, we want to send you to New Orleans to see Bruno Mars. Get ready for those codes at 8:10. I'll tell you when to listen on 92.7 WOBM. 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
2: Your Jersey Shore traffic watch in Ocean Township. Still that water main break from last night, West Park Ave in Monmouth County, eastbound between Branch Road and Whale Pond Road. There are some delays right there. And in Howell, road construction, left lane closed, Route 9 southbound between Hulse Road and Georgia Tavern Road and Aldrich Road. That's your Jersey Shore traffic watch.
3: Jersey Shore weather.
4: Rain arrives today eventually, really this evening, but first it's going to get quite breezy and pretty warm today. A full 5 to 10 degrees warmer than yesterday. High temperature 70 this afternoon. Top wind gust up to 30 miles an hour with a mix of clouds and sun. Scattered showers and maybe a thunderstorm tonight, low of 56. Showers exit early tomorrow, then we'll see partial clearing. A little bit cooler, high 64. Partly sunny and 66 Friday. From the Town Square to Jersey Info and Weather Network, I'm Chief Meteorologist Dan Zaro.
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2: Good morning. When will this wind stop? My goodness. Later on, it's supposed to be windy again. 57 in Toms River, 57 in Jackson. Good morning.

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92.7 WOBM. Hi, you're starting your day with Sean and Sue. Great to have you along. Did you think it was a real cold winter here at the Jersey Shore? I sure did. Well, we weren't crazy, believe it or not. It was the coldest since 2014. The average temp in January was 27 degrees. So listen, you're anything like me, you knew it was cold. It was one of the coldest here at the Jersey Shore. Crazy. It's still cold.

0: 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Hi there. Good morning. You're starting your day with Sean and Sue. We have the best of the 80s, 90s, and more. And I'm Sue Mall. Shawn Michaels will be back tomorrow. He was away for his daughter's wedding. We can't wait to hear all about it. But it's something we do at 6:50 and 8:50 every morning. I thought I'd throw it in here. You don't usually get to hear it if, you know, you're listening around 7:50 or so. It is Sean and Sue's alphabet game. It is the most fun. I want you to hear it. And if you want to play the alphabet game, give us a call or app chat us. Let us know what time works for you. We'll give you a call. You play the fantastic alphabet game. Here it is. I want you to hear it. It's Sean and Sue's alphabet game. Maybe you want to play.
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2: Joining us today is Emily, and Emily is in Toms River. Emily, how are you today?
3: I'm doing good. I'm very excited to play.
2: All right, Emily, we're hoping you do good today. Emily, there are 10 questions for Sean and Sue's alphabet game. You'll have 30 seconds on the clock. Feel free to pass if you get stuck, and we'll come back to it. The first answer is what we'll accept. We'll start the clock after Sue gives you the first question. Get all 10 correct, Emily, and you win. So are you ready to play?
3: I'm ready.
2: All right, here we go.
0: All right, girlfriend, here we go. A boy's name that begins with the letter T.
3: Timothy.
0: A word in the dictionary.
3: Treacherous.
0: A color.
3: Teal.
0: A food.
3: Tangerine.
0: A celebrity.
3: Timothy Chalamet.
0: A college.
3: TCNJ.
0: A sports team.
3: A Tigers.
0: A car.
3: Well, Tesla.
0: A movie.
3: Pass.
0: A brand.
3: Target.
2: Emily!
0: One more, your movie. Texas Chain Dang Massacre, it. Toy Story.
3: I shouldn't have passed. Dang it, I knew it. I'm so good with movies, too.
0: Emily.
2: That was the one, you got all the hard ones, but the movie one.
0: You were doing great.
2: Yeah, you were there. You were there. If you'd have popped out something real quick. Emily.
0: All right, Emily.
2: All right.
0: Thank you, sweetie.
2: You're going to do it again, and the next time is your time,
0: yes.
2: Okay?
3: Thank you.
2: All right, there you go. Poor Emily. She missed it on
0: Darn
2: the movie.
0: It. Darn it.
2: She was so close.
0: Like
2: I thought she was going to win.
0: So
2: I'm thinking she's only got two left and she's got 10 seconds.
0: Oh, so close.
2: And she couldn't get the movie out.
0: Nope.
2: Oh, boy. Mm. Oh.
0: I know.
2: And she said she's good with movies.
0: Yes. Jeez.
2: She'll get it next time.
0: Hey, you want to play the fun, amazing alphabet game? Call us 732-237-WOBM.
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0: Your Jersey Shore traffic watch in Ocean Township, Monmouth County, West Park Ave. Eastbound right there, Branch Road and Whale Pond Road, still closed due to a water main break in Lakewood. There is an accident, left lane blocked, Garden State Parkway northbound between exit 89 and 90. And in Howell, road construction, left lane closed, Route 9 southbound, right there at Hulse Road, Georgia Tavern Road, and Aldrich Road. That's your Jersey Shore traffic watch.
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0: there. Good morning. Welcome to 92.7 WOBM. I'm Sue Moll. Shawn Michaels back tomorrow after his daughter's wedding. Can't wait to hear all about it. Hey, coming up in the next 10, I'm going to give you those codes for Bruno Mars, or I'm going to tell you when they will play later today. It's your news now. Good morning.
1: Just a victory of sorts for Governor Mikey Sherrill in her ongoing fight with the Trump administration. Homeland Security officials have agreed to pause a controversial ICE detention center planned in a Roxbury warehouse while they conduct an environmental impact study. It doesn't halt the project. It only delays it until the study is done. Lakewood police have made an arrest in a series of burglaries at local synagogues. 24-year-old Naor Chen is charged with stealing money from the collection boxes of at least four synagogues since March, but police expect he will be charged in other break-ins. Police in Manchester are asking for the public's help after posting video of a break-in at Country Farm in the Crestwood Shopping Center. A man is seen throwing a rock through the front door, leaping in and grabbing Kratom products, then leaving. Kratom is a legally sold supplement that in high doses produces an opioid-like high. Locals in Toms River stunned to learn the popular restaurant 37 Eats abruptly closed on Tuesday. Owners gave no reason, but said it was a difficult decision. Stay tuned to the Town Square, New Jersey Info and Weather Network on WOBM for more updates. I'm Eric Scott. Now here's Dan Zarrow with Shore Weather.
2: Rain arrives today eventually, really this evening, but first it's going to get quite breezy and pretty warm today, a full 5 to 10 degrees warmer than yesterday. High temperature 70 this afternoon, top wind gust up to 30 miles an hour with a mix of clouds and sun. Scattered showers and maybe a thunderstorm tonight, low of 56. Showers exit early tomorrow, then we'll see partial clearing, a little bit cooler, high 64, partly sunny and 66 Friday. From the Town Square, New Jersey Info and Weather Network, I'm Chief Meteorologist Dan Zarrow.
0: All right, thanks a lot, Dan. When will the wind stop? Every day, windy. All right, it's 59 right now in Toms River. Get ready. I'm going to tell you those times for the Bruno Mars codes. It's coming up in the next 10.

0: tonight. 92.7 WOBM. Good morning. You're starting your day with Sean and Sue. All right, the Bruno in the Big Easy codes. They're going to play today around 11:15 and then 3:15 this afternoon. Once again, the Bruno Mars codes around 11:15 and 3:15 later today. 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Hopefully, you'll be winning that trip to New Orleans to see him live. How cool is that? 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Right now, you're 10 after laughter.
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2: I love sodium. I love it. I love salt. I didn't know it was a problem. I thought everybody's hands fell asleep. I had no idea. I love salt. Sometimes I'll buy bologna and just suck on it, you know? I mean, when I get done eating dinner, I want to take my socks off, and it looks like I still got them on, you know? And healthy people, you won't get that joke. You've never seen indentions in your ankles. Y'all would panic. You'd go, what's wrong? What's wrong? I go, somebody cooked you something good. Y'all should be eating whatever you want. The world's on fire, you know? If you watch the news and go, I'll take a kale salad, you're sick in the head. Yeah, this is ice cream news, Fruity Pebbles news. Eat whatever you want. Some of y'all are exercising. I'd kill for that optimism. I really would. Show me the future you see at the end of your treadmill, you know?
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Watch in Ocean Township, Monmouth County, West Park Ave. Eastbound right there, Branch Road and Whale Pond Road, still closed due to a water main break. In Lakewood, there is an accident, left lane blocked. Garden State Parkway northbound between exit 89 and 90. And in Howell, road construction, left lane closed, Route 9 southbound, right there at Hulse Road, Georgia Tavern Road, and Aldrich Road. That's your Jersey Shore Traffic Watch.

0: 92.7 WOBN. Good morning. You're starting your day on this Wednesday, May 13th with Sean and Sue. I'm Sue. Sean's back tomorrow after his daughter's wedding. I can't wait to hear all about it. All right. Remarkably Bright People on Netflix. It is a new movie with Sally Field, and it is amazing. I'm telling you this. It is about an octopus that puts these two people together. It is so good. I was crying. I was laughing. I absolutely loved it. I believe it was a book, but now it's a movie. Remarkably Bright People on Netflix. Look for the octopus. I know it sounds a little silly, but oh my word, I fell in love. I absolutely loved it. All right, you know what else you're going to love? Summer Sizzle Sweepstakes, your chance at a $500 Visa gift card. 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
0: Pink. Your Jersey Shore traffic watch in Ocean Township, Monmouth County, West Park Ave. Eastbound right there, Branch Road and Whale Pond Road, still closed due to a water main break. In Lakewood, there is an accident, left lane blocked. Garden State Parkway northbound between exit 89 and 90. And in Howell, road construction, left lane closed, Route 9 southbound, right there at Hulse Road, Georgia Tavern Road, and Aldrich Road. That's your Jersey Shore traffic watch.
8: Jersey Shore weather.
9: Rain arrives today eventually, really this evening, but first it's going to get quite breezy and pretty warm today, a full 5 to 10 degrees warmer than yesterday. High temperature 70 this afternoon, top wind gust up to 30 miles an hour with a mix of clouds and sun. Scattered showers and maybe a thunderstorm tonight, low of 56. Showers exit early tomorrow, then we'll see partial clearing, a little bit cooler, high 64, partly sunny and 66 Friday. From the Town Square, New Jersey Info and Weather Network, I'm Chief Meteorologist Dan Zarrow.
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1: Sean and Sue, and it's time to play the Alphabet Game. Barbara in Barnegat is playing with us today. Barbara, good morning.
2: Good morning.
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1: We're rooting for you.
4: Yeah.
1: Barbara, there's 10 questions for Sean and Sue's Alphabet Game. All with the answers today are starting with the letter C. You have 30 seconds on the clock. Feel free to pass if you get stuck. We'll come back to it. Your first answer is what we'll accept. We'll start the clock after Sue gives you the first question. Get all 10 correct and you win. Barbara in Barnegat, are you ready to play?
2: Yes, I am.
3: 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A girl's name that starts with the letter C.
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2: Cheese.
1: Sorry. The clock has run out. You did go to Barbara,
3: it. Though. Seconds. Less than seconds
1: Barbara,
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1: Barbara, come back and play with us again, okay?
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1: Third time's the charm, Barbara.
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1: Remember that.
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1: All right.
2: I'll be back.
1: All right. She'll be back. 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If you want to play the alphabet game, don't be scared. Pick up the phone right now. Give us a call.
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16: Your Jersey Shore traffic watch in Monmouth County, Red Bank, Chestnut Street, both eastbound and westbound, Bridge Ave and Maple Ave closed. The crash involves a pedestrian and a train. Happened a little earlier this morning. North Jersey Coastline Rail Service is suspended in both directions. Long Branch to Mattawan. Bus service is being provided. In Howell, road construction left lane closed Route 9 southbound between Hulse Road and Aldrich Road. That's your Jersey Shore traffic watch.
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How cool is that? Woo! I love it.

92.7 WOBM. You know, everyone said, Sue, you're crazy. You're nuts. I said it was the coldest winter ever. And I know a lot of you wrote me about it, too. It's cold. It was cold. It was the coldest winter since 2015, averaging 27 degrees in January. Hey, we weren't crazy, right? It was cold.

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4: We're doing okay today. Rain arrives eventually, but until it does, we'll squeeze out mainly dry weather with even warmer temperatures than yesterday. High of 70 degrees with a mix of clouds and sun, getting quite breezy with gusts as high as 30 miles an hour through this afternoon. A stray shower is possible at some point, and then scattered showers and maybe a thunderstorm likely tonight. Low temperature 56 degrees. Showers exit by mid-morning tomorrow, then we'll see partial clearing. A little bit cooler tomorrow, high 64. I'm Chief Meteorologist Dan Zero.
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92.7 WOBM, the hits of the 80s, 90s, and more. Brick Township has us on. Manahawkin says they love the 80s and 90s. And I've got something on the way for Jackson. Thank you so much for the kind words. Pass it on. 92.7 WOBM is playing the hits of the 80s, 90s, and more.

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1: Hey, it's Michelle Hart. Thank you so much for making us part of your workday today. And speaking of jobs, it's funny the misconception people have about people like me who work in radio. The assumption is you get free concert tickets all the time. You get to go meet all these celebrities. No, the best they can do is free donuts in the break room on Thursday. And then our building, this isn't even our job, it's our building, will occasionally have food trucks on Wednesday. What is the coolest perk you've had at your job?
2: Well, Colin, I've worked at some cool places, even when I was a teenager. You know, you work at the theater, you get free movies. You work at the restaurant, you get free food. Well, I worked as sales for a car dealership, and I used to take home a car on the weekend. So I'd get a different car every weekend.
0: Oh, nice. 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
2: The Camaro was my favorite.
0: Oh, how could it not be?
2: Probably 20 years ago. So yeah, so this it was a 1972 Camaro.
0: Convertible?
2: No, it was not. I wish it was.
0: All right. Well, it's still fancy. It's still flashier than anything I've ever driven.
2: Oh, yeah. It was flashier than my Ford.
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1: We're doing okay today. Rain arrives eventually, but until it does, we'll squeeze out mainly dry weather with even warmer temperatures than yesterday. High of 70 degrees with a mix of clouds and sun, getting quite breezy with gusts as high as 30 miles an hour through this afternoon. A stray shower is possible at some point, and then scattered showers and maybe a thunderstorm likely tonight. Low temperature 56 degrees. Showers exit by mid-morning tomorrow, then we'll see partial clearing. A little bit cooler tomorrow, high 64. I'm Chief Meteorologist Dan Zarrow.
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92.7 WBM, the hits of the 80s, 90s, and more. Brick Township has us on. Manahawkin says they love the 80s and 90s. And I've got something on the way for Jackson. Thank you so much for the kind words. Pass it on. 92.7 WBM is playing the hits of the 80s, 90s, and

0: 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Don, what is the coolest perk you've ever gotten from your job?
1: That's a good question, because, you know, working for state government, there aren't always a lot of perks. I'm sorry to say that. That's probably horrible of me to say, but I would guess, you know, they do free lunches every once in a while. We have actually a whole campus like meeting, and then they feed you lunch after that. Well, that would probably be it.
0: What about before you worked for them?
1: Well, I used to work as a waitress, and so I got free t-shirts and I got all kinds of things like that. So, and when like the vendors would come in, they would drop off different things to us. You know, I'm trying to figure out what I'm trying to say. They give you like free gifts and keychains and mugs and all that kind of stuff. So hat, t-shirts, I think those would probably be the only thing I can think of.
0: It falls under the umbrella of what we like to call in the radio biz, swag.
1: Swag, there you go. Absolutely.
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1: Manchester police need the public's help after posting video of a break-in at Country Farm in the Crestwood Shopping Center last Saturday night. A man is seen throwing a rock-type object through the front of the store, leaping in and grabbing Kratom products and leaving. Kratom is frequently referred to as gas station heroin. The State Department of Environmental Protection will soon begin testing for possible radioactive contamination of the former Aeromarine landfill in Keyport, and testing will take about 2 months, News 12 reports. More information will be made available at a town hall meeting in Keyport this Sunday. An original NJ.com report stated there were more than 40 cancer cases discovered in the Monmouth County town, 28 of them on First Street alone. A popular Tom's River restaurant that many say served some of the best wings on the Jersey Shore, 37 Eats, has abruptly closed after only 8 years in business on Route 37. The announcement was made on Facebook this week. Besides its wings, it's also known for its craft cocktails and a chef-driven menu. However, no reason was given for the closure. Stay tuned to the Town Square, New Jersey Info and Weather Network on WOBM for more updates. I'm Jen Ursulo.
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5: We're doing okay today. Rain arrives eventually, but until it does, we'll squeeze out mainly dry weather with even warmer temperatures than yesterday. High of 70 degrees with a mix of clouds and sun, getting quite breezy with gusts as high as 30 miles an hour through this afternoon. A stray shower is possible at some point, and then scattered showers and maybe a thunderstorm likely tonight. Low temperature 56 degrees. Showers exit by mid-morning tomorrow, then we'll see partial clearing. A little bit cooler tomorrow, high 64. I'm Chief Meteorologist Dan Zarrow.
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2: Google held its annual Android Day event this week. The big news is the Google Book, a lineup of new laptops the company plans to build. They'll come with an all-new operating system and deep integration with Gemini, Google's artificial intelligence technology. That will include an AI cursor that's intended to offer relevant suggestions related to things that your mouse points at. No word yet on an official Google Book release date. Other big announcements include a revamp for Android Auto, Google's in-car infotainment technology. The software now fits more naturally on different shaped car screens, including the circular screens used by Mini. Google Maps also adds a 3D view for navigation. And speaking of, the next version of Android for smartphones will be getting 3D emojis. Elsewhere, eBay has now officially rejected a merger proposal from GameStop. In a statement, eBay CEO Paul Pressler called the offer neither credible nor attractive. With Tech Trends, I'm Mike Dubusky, ABC News.
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26: We're doing okay today. Rain arrives eventually, but until it does, we'll squeeze out mainly dry weather with even warmer temperatures than yesterday. High of 70 degrees with a mix of clouds and sun, getting quite breezy with gusts as high as 30 miles an hour through this afternoon. A stray shower is possible at some point, and then scattered showers and maybe a thunderstorm likely tonight. Low temperature 56 degrees. Showers exit by mid-morning tomorrow, then we'll see partial clearing. A little bit cooler tomorrow, high 64. I'm Chief Meteorologist Dan Zero.
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1: Hey, it's Michelle Hart. Thank you so much for choosing us as your at-work playlist. Donuts on Thursday, they've been doing for years. The food trucks on Wednesday, that's a building thing. That's kind of new. Today, we're talking about the perks you get at your job. How about you?
2: Oh, my gosh. My husband and I took a trip to China with my boss on a medical mission. 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
2: You know what? We actually spent a lot of time working, but we were able to see a few things. We went to Burma. We went to Thailand, China. Yeah, so quite a bit of time working, but we were able to see a lot of stuff. So it was pretty cool.
1: Well, way to put our free donuts in the break room to shame.
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10: Research presented at the European Congress on Obesity found that 8,500 steps a day will help maintain weight loss after dieting. The 10,000 steps a day standard became popular during the 1960s as a marketing campaign to sell pedometers in Japan. Experts say while walking is important to avoid gaining weight, so is a calorie deficit and combining cardio with strength training to build muscle and burn calories. I'm Rob Martier.
9: Ozempic and Wegovy pills are now available for same-day delivery on Amazon. The Ozempic pill recently launched after the January launch of the Wegovy pill. The GLP-1s were originally made as weekly injectables for type 2 diabetes and obesity treatment. The pill versions are to be taken once daily. Meanwhile, Eli Lilly is still awaiting FDA approval for its new weight loss pill, Foundayo. It sent new information to the FDA following a request for more safety data. Health update, I'm Scott Pringle.
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1: I don't want to act like a mom and tell you what to do, but I will tell you this. Keep listening. Three songs. You got another chance to go see Bruno Mars and the Big Easy. Yeah, three songs.

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0: Sean and Sue, and yeah, we're on the morning show. Hi there. We're just jumping in. I know. You're like, get off, Sean and Sue. Get off. Get out of here already. You've been here all day. Listen, we want to give you the code for Bruno Mars in New Orleans. All right, get ready. Here it is. 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
8: TikTok is rolling out a new plan for subscribers across the pond. Matt Mattinson explains.
9: The short-form video platform announced Monday that it will offer an ad-free subscription to users in the UK. Simply called TikTok Ad-Free, it will be available to users aged 18 or older and will cost around £4 per month or a little over $5 US. It's unclear if the plan will be offered in the United States.
8: OpenAI is being sued by the family of a mass shooting victim. The widow of a man killed at Florida State University last year says ChatGPT gave the shooter instructions on how to carry out a mass murder. OpenAI insists that they're not to blame because their system only provided factual information. And a new report says workers at Meta are angry and miserable. The New York Times says they're revolting against a new policy that tracks their keystrokes, what's on their screens, and how they move their mouse. Meta says it's being done to train AI, but workers argue they're just training their replacements. Tech Report, I'm Mark Mayfew.
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8: TikTok is rolling out a new plan for subscribers across the pond. Matt Mattinson explains.
9: The short-form video platform announced Monday that it will offer an ad-free subscription to users in the UK. Simply called TikTok Ad-Free, it will be available to users aged 18 or older and will cost around £4 per month or a little over $5 US. It's unclear if the plan will be offered in the United States.
8: OpenAI is being sued by the family of a mass shooting victim. The widow of a man killed at Florida State University last year says ChatGPT gave the shooter instructions on how to carry out a mass murder. OpenAI insists that they're not to blame because their system only provided factual information. And a new report says workers at Meta are angry and miserable. The New York Times says they're revolting against a new policy that tracks their keystrokes, what's on their screens, and how they move their mouse. Meta says it's being done to train AI, but workers argue they're just training their replacements. Tech Report, I'm Mark Mayfew.
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25: We've got some construction in Point Pleasant Beach, 35 southbound between Broadway and Atlantic Avenue. You've got the right lane closed. That's in place till 4 o'clock. In Wall, we've got traffic and construction, 34 southbound between 195 and Allenwood Road. You're going to be moving slow there. I'm Carter Fox with your Jersey Shore traffic check.
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1: And here's Heather with the weather.
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6: The World Health Organization says there are no signs of the start of a larger hantavirus outbreak. In the latest update, the WHO said there have been 11 cases reported. All are among passengers and crew of the hantavirus-infected cruise ship where three people died. 16 Americans who were on the cruise are now in quarantine in Nebraska, while two others are in Atlanta. Health officials have said the risk to the public remains low. Dr. Gregory Poland, an infectious disease expert with the Mayo Clinic, says the hantavirus is nothing new.
7: What is new about it is we've never had a ship based outbreak, and I don't think it was based on the ship. I think it was these individuals happened to be clustered together.
6: Senior citizens are more often turning to cannabis for self-medication to help with pain, sleep issues, or mental health concerns. A new study published in JAMA Network Open looked at adults 60 to 85 in Colorado. Health update. I'm Sarah Lee Kessler.
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0: 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We're talking about the things that are on our summer bucket list. And I would love to know what is on yours. Brenda, you've got an idea for how you're filling up your calendar?
1: In the summer, I love to go on road trips and little mini vacations.
0: Oh, fun, yeah. Like little destinations where you can... I like it when there's food involved. Yeah. What's on your list? Let me know on our app.

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I heard from a very credible source that when you go on vacation, none of those calories count. Yeah, so when you go to the Big Easy, eat as many beignets as you want. You got a chance to see Bruno there. 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
1: Thanks, Jessica. Here's the latest. The New Jersey Department of Environmental Protection will soon begin testing for possible radioactive contamination at the former Arrow Marine landfill in Keyport. Monmouth County lawmakers confirmed to News 12 that the testing will take about 2 months. More information will be made available at a town hall meeting in Keyport on May 17th. New Jersey Transit is once again lowering the cost of round-trip train tickets to get to MetLife Stadium for the 8 upcoming World Cup matches. The new price is $98, which is still much higher than a normal ticket, but lower than the originally proposed $150 World Cup train ticket. A popular Tom's River restaurant that many say serves some of the best wings on the Jersey Shore, 37 Eats, has abruptly closed after 8 years in business on Route 37. The announcement was made on Facebook this week. And New Jerseyans paid more for their groceries in April, but high gas prices were only one of the reasons why. Government figures released on Tuesday showed prices for food eaten at home rose 2.9% last month compared to a year earlier. That was the highest year-over-year inflation for the category since August of 2023. Stay tuned to the Town Square, New Jersey Info and Weather Network on WOBM for more updates. I'm Annette Petriccioni.
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18: 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Google held its annual Android Day event this week. The big news is the Google Book, a lineup of new laptops the company plans to build. They'll come with an all-new operating system and deep integration with Gemini, Google's artificial intelligence technology. That will include an AI cursor that's intended to offer relevant suggestions related to things that your mouse points at. No word yet on an official Google Book release date. Other big announcements include a revamp for Android Auto, Google's in-car infotainment technology. The software now fits more naturally on different shaped car screens, including the circular screens used by Mini. Google Maps also adds a 3D view for navigation. And speaking of, the next version of Android for smartphones will be getting 3D emojis. Elsewhere, eBay has now officially rejected a merger proposal from GameStop. In a statement, eBay CEO Paul Pressler called the offer neither credible nor attractive. With Tech Trends, I'm Mike Dubusky, ABC News.
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30: All right, we're dealing with an accident in Manchester, 37th westbound at Buckingham Drive. The right lane's going to be blocked, and you are stop and go, moving slow as traffic works ways around the incident area. 34 south, we've got some construction on the shoulder. You're going to be slow between 195 and Allenwood Road. I'm Carter Fox with your Jersey Shore traffic check.
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1: 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Yeah, on average, though, how many thoughts does your brain generate every single day? 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The guys that are just playing video games all the time, I'm not sure if they have as many thoughts running through their heads. 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So I think there are thoughts. It's just different than how us women would process things. On average, how many thoughts does your brain generate every day? Veronica's thinking it's like a million. You're a little high, Veronica. Our brain is generating about 70,000 thoughts in a 24-hour time period.
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0: Google held its annual Android Day event this week. The big news is the Google Book, a lineup of new laptops the company plans to build. They'll come with an all-new operating system and deep integration with Gemini, Google's artificial intelligence technology. That will include an AI cursor that's intended to offer relevant suggestions related to things that your mouse points at. No word yet on an official Google Book release date. Other big announcements include a revamp for Android Auto, Google's in-car infotainment technology. The software now fits more naturally on different shaped car screens, including the circular screens used by Mini. Google Maps also adds a 3D view for navigation. And speaking of, the next version of Android for smartphones will be getting 3D emojis. Elsewhere, eBay has now officially rejected a merger proposal from GameStop. In a statement, eBay CEO Paul Pressler called the offer neither credible nor attractive. With Tech Trends, I'm Mike Dubusky, ABC News.
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2: Stress saver traffic.
22: All right, we're dealing with an accident in Manchester, 37 westbound at Buckingham Drive. The right lane is going to be blocked, and you are stop and go, moving slow as traffic works away. It's around the incident area. 34 south, we've got some construction on the shoulder. You're going to be slow between 195 and Allenwood Road. I'm Carter Fox with your Jersey Shore traffic check.
23: Scattered showers and maybe a thunderstorm this evening through the overnight hours. Just some rain with rumbles of thunder and breezy conditions. Overnight low temperature will dip to around 56 degrees. Showers exit by mid-morning tomorrow, then we'll see partial clearing. It'll turn a bit cooler again with a high of 64. Friday, partly sunny, high 66, then warming up for the weekend. 75 on Saturday, 80 degrees for a high on Sunday. That's your latest Jersey Shore forecast from the Town Square, New Jersey Info and Weather Network. I'm Chief Meteorologist Dan Zarrow.
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90.7 WOBM. I was planting a bunch of flowers over the weekend, and as I was digging up all the old stuff, I found something in my flower pot. I'm like, okay, well, I know I didn't put this there. Yeah, I'll tell you what I discovered in three songs. Yeah, it might be hiding in yours too.

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1: Sarah, I got your request. 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Are you going somewhere?
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25: The short-form video platform announced Monday that it will offer an ad-free subscription to users in the UK. Simply called TikTok Ad-Free, it will be available to users aged 18 or older and will cost around £4 per month or a little over $5 US. It's unclear if the plan will be offered in the United States.
24: OpenAI is being sued by the family of a mass shooting victim. The widow of a man killed at Florida State University last year says ChatGPT gave the shooter instructions on how to carry out a mass murder. OpenAI insists that they're not to blame because their system only provided factual information. And a new report says workers at Meta are angry and miserable. The New York Times says they're revolting against a new policy that tracks their keystrokes, what's on their screens, and how they move their mouse. Meta says it's being done to train AI, but workers argue they're just training their replacements. Tech Report, I'm Mark Mayfew.
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28: All right, so we're not seeing any major issues on the parkway in either direction this afternoon. We've got some minor slowdowns, 18 south near exit 6, about a 20-minute delay. Outside of that, though, you're looking good on 935, 70, 88. Nothing too crazy for your Wednesday afternoon. I'm Carter Fox with your Jersey Shore traffic check.
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1: If your mornings are anything like mine, watching the news is kind of like the last thing that you want to do. You have to get kids to the bus, to school on time, to daycare. 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But my name is Jessica on the radio, and I wanted to ensure that you knew what was announced on the Today Show recently, because there is a game a lot of us were obsessed with for quite some time, and now it is turning into, well, a game show. Yeah, Jimmy Fallon was on the Today Show to talk about it. Here he is.
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3: Stress saver traffic.
26: All right, so we're not seeing any major issues on the parkway in either direction this afternoon. We've got some minor slowdowns, 18 south near exit 6, about a 20-minute delay. Outside of that, though, you're looking good on 935, 70, 88. Nothing too crazy for your Wednesday afternoon. I'm Carter Fox with your Jersey Shore traffic check.
27: Scattered showers and maybe a thunderstorm this evening through the overnight hours. Just some rain with rumbles of thunder and breezy conditions. Overnight low temperature will dip to around 56 degrees. Showers exit by mid-morning tomorrow, then we'll see partial clearing. It'll turn a bit cooler again with a high of 64. Friday, partly sunny, high 66, then warming up for the weekend. 75 on Saturday.

0: 80 degrees for a high on Sunday. That's your latest Jersey Shore forecast from the Town Square, New Jersey Info and Weather Network. I'm Chief Meteorologist Dan Zarrow.
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9: 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The company's website says the spoons will be available on Friday for a limited time and will go for around $5.
8: 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When fully implemented, it will help protect texting from hackers. Google says they fought off a massive cyber attack. The company says the hack was being run by a group that wanted to use AI to launch a mass vulnerability exploitation operation. Google's threat intelligence group has not yet named the hacking group in question. And OpenAI is launching what they call their development company. It's designed to encourage more companies to adopt artificial intelligence. 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